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0: them. 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Yeah, me and K-Motion's working, that's a cheat code anthem. Yeah, me and one hits on hits, me and K both have them. Yeah, Young Son's wide of the post, I think Timo banged them. Oh my days, that is a slapper.
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0: 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Yeah, Young Son's wide of the post. I think Timo banged them. 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
2: It's just begun. Is everybody having fun? Who's the wise, the what's the, who's the wise, the what's the, who's the wise, the what's the, who's the wise, the what's the, who's the wise, the what's the, who's the wise, the what's the, who's the wise, the what's the, who's the wise, the what's the, who's the wise, the what's the, who's the wise, the what's the, who's the wise, the what's the, who's the wise, the what's the, who's the wise, the what's the, who's the wise, the what's the, who's the wise, the what's the, who's the wise, the what's the, who's the wise, the what's the, who's the wise, the what's the, who's the wise, the what's the, who's the wise, the what's the, who's the wise, the what's the, who's the wise, the what's the, who's the wise, the what's the, who's the wise, the what's the, who's the wise, the what's the, who's the wise, the what's the, who's the wise, the what's the, who's the wise, the what's the, who's the wise, the what's the, who's the wise, the what's the, who's the wise, the what's the, who's the wise, the what's the, who's the wise, the what's the, who's the wise, the what's the, who's the wise, the what's

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That's when I knew that your heart was scarring. 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

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You just listened to Wave by Antonio Carlos Jobim, and up next we have Sodanzo Samba by Stan Getz, João Gilberto, and Antonio Carlos Jobim. Now, if you'll notice, we have a little Brazilian bossa nova jazz theme going today, and I really hope you enjoy this set. This is meant for you to, you know, relax, get into whatever you're getting into for the day, whether it's work, whether you're driving to, you know, drop people off. We hope that you have a lovely day and enjoy the sounds of Sodanzo Samba. For the next hour, you'll have mostly uninterrupted music. I'll pop in to kind of say some of these song titles, but otherwise, please enjoy. It's a lovely Wednesday morning, and this is Chem FM 97.2. 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

0: 人気だ。
1: You were just listening to Consola, excuse me, Pedrero by Chico Barque. And coming up next, we have Consolação, the live version by Bola Sete. And before that, you heard Outra Vez by Elizeth Cardoso. And then following this, you'll hear Canto da Aruanda by Edu Sanquiridiari. Thank you so much for tuning in. Once again, you've just listened to Pedrero by Chico Barque. And coming up next, we have Consolação by Bola Sete. Thanks so much for tuning in. 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

You were just listening to Quizás, Quizás, Quizás by Jade Ferreira. And before that, you heard Big Dreams by Sao Paulo Panic and Tal Adiditi. Before that, you heard an amazing cover of Summertime by Rosina de Valencia. And coming up next, we have Sabor by Trevia and Diego Jardín. So once again, you are listening to Quizás, Quizás, Quizás by Jade Ferreira. And before that, you heard Big Dreams. Thanks so much for tuning in. 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

0: You were just listening to Sobre la Lua, Eo Pasos by Trova Rocha and Sebastian Calvallaro. Before that, you heard Sabor, which is one of my favorite songs, Sabor by Trivia and Diego Garbin. Thank you so much for tuning in. This has been The Jazz Record, where every Wednesday, once again, 8 to 9, I bring you an hour of some of my favorite jazz from all genres and packaged into a little theme. So today we heard some Brazilian bossa nova, some Brazilian jazz, and I really hope you enjoyed, because I certainly did. 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Thank you so much for tuning in, and this has been The Jazz Record.
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navigating my way through eyes that I do not recognize, no. Divided attention, mind might misguide my intentions, oh, why? 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And I intend to simplify and ask myself questions like, do we need to have a mansion just to feel we have a home?

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0: it. 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

0: Welcome along, 2 minutes past 10 on your Wednesday night. Me, Simon, him.
1: Tim.
0: With added, well, there's no added Sam tonight. He is not here, he's at a gig somewhere. You say that you want my love. Back to Big Noise, OG crew. Kickstarting with last week's Big Noise.

0: kickstarting the show as we mean to go on tonight. Last week's big noise, big record, courtesy of DOD and Izzy Bizzou. Huge music for you on your Wednesday night. Cam FM. Oh, welcome along. So another Wednesday night full of dance floor fillers. It's me, Simon, him,
1: Tim.
0: Together we are the Big Noise Boys, the original duo. With you all the way through till midnight tonight, kickstarting your 11-hour Cam FM dance floor filler marathon. Hour one tonight is all about massive dance anthems that are hot right now. Hour two is all about our brand new picks on the playlist. But stop right there. I hear you. What's all this about? As we sprinkle the show with the usual big noise nonsense, the show wouldn't be the same without you and all the usual claptrap. As tonight we call Tim's Guff, three big facts, two are true, one's a big fat lie. All you've got to do is tell us which one is the falsy. Tonight all the facts are what, Tim?
1: They're all eclipse-themed.
0: That's...
1: eclipse-themed.
0: I wonder why. There might just be a splattering of that throughout the show tonight, I fear. We spin the wheel of features, where the wheel goes, nobody knows, as we attempt to fill airtime in hour one of the big show. Three big records chosen by you in the Irrational Lottery. You've got to be in it to spin it. Four anthems in hour two as we stick or twist. We get our dongs of praise out in the studio. Stick right there if you want to hear the particular dongs that Tim is after tonight. Plus, the show is all about you. We would love to hear from you. What are your soundtrack? Or what are we soundtracking tonight? What are you up to whilst you're listening to the big show? Maybe you'd like a big noise, big shout out.
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0: No WhatsApp tonight due to the unique way that the show is funded.
1: I mean, Sam might send them through to us, but that's not to disturb
0: him. He's at a gig, isn't he? So, you know.
1: Probably finished.

0: Not even a subtle reference to today's eclipse. Bob Marley, Funkstar Deluxe, Sun Is Shining, a big noise, big classic.
1: That's just such a good remix.
0: It is, it's huge. There's a big Robin Schultz version of this from a couple of years ago, but it's still not as big as the original by Funkstar Deluxe. Absolutely mega that. Right, it's about that time in the show where we... do what, Tim?
1: We like to check in on each other. Because it's important that you check in on your mates. We may not be experts in mental health, physical health. Occasionally we're experts in organisational health here on The Big Noise. Contact Big Noise Consulting if you want more details on that.
0: Big Noise CC.
1: However, if you do need good resources, Student Minds Cambridge, NHS Direct, Student Union websites, all very good places to go if you need support. But we do like to check in on each other and see how we're doing. So Simon, how have you been doing?
0: So we have another Big Noise Big House Party. Yeah, I've been all right. Thanks, Tim. I've had a week in the garden. I've managed to pick a huge number of cucumbers to the point where I actually no longer know what to do with them.
1: I see.
0: I've probably now got 10, maybe another 10 to come tomorrow. What do you do with 20 cucumbers?
1: You could make a lot of writer.
0: You could do, couldn't you? Yeah. Someone suggested gazpacho, but surely that also involves all the tomatoes that I've got this year.
1: Well, perfect.
0: I mean, I am in the middle of making chutney. I have made some smoothies and juice with them. If anyone's got a tabletop juicer, I'd like a tabletop press. I had to go and get some melons, some kiwis and some apples. But I'm open to the idea if anyone has a tabletop press. Big Noise at camfm.co.uk. Do it the proper way, not just in the blender.
1: You've got an auction house just by you, Simon, that seems to have that kind of thing on a regular basis.

0: Simpsons fans, this one for you. You've never beaten Seymour Butts.
1: I don't think I have.
0: But there you go. If you've ever beaten Seymour Butts.
1: But in this hot weather, some people do wear very minimalist shorts, so maybe you would see more butts.
0: It's not a good look, is it? What a thought. It has been really warm again today.
1: Be hotter tomorrow.
0: I've got some big noise, big records to keep heating you up, even though it's cooling down outside right around now. Including brand new music from Jazzy. My People on the way for you. New music from Kid Echo. Dropping in hour two of the big show tonight. The Message. Oh, you're going to love this. Dropping in around about 40 minutes time. Tasha, Tell Me. And I got some big Polar and Bryson.

0: Poppy Basker, My Place on your Wednesday night. Huge, huge record that. 17 minutes past 10, which can mean only one thing. The Wheel of Features comes out from the corner of the studio. The wheel, which is lovingly looked after by Tim, both producer, engineer, co-presenter. There's nothing that Tim can't do. He is also a brigadier. If you're a new listener, you'll find out in hour two of the big show. Spent an awful amount of time looking after his uniform, does the brigadier. Gotta be really good at steaming, ironing, polishing shoes. We digress. Tim gets the wheel out in the studio. He gets placed lovingly in the corner. And before the show, you do what with it, Tim?
1: Well, we give it a spin.

0: give it a spin until a feature comes flying off. We find out what that feature is, and that's the one we play.
1: We do it every week.
0: This week, knowing that Sam wasn't going to be here, we loaded it up only with our favourite two-player features.
1: Classic big noise features, some might say. Pre-Sam. Yeah. Is that what PS actually means? Pre-Sam?
0: Giving it a spin. And tonight's feature, it's one we haven't played for a while. It's Greasy Pole.
1: Which we play how, Tim?
0: Well, Simon, I have got here a category and a link. I'm going to name you things from one side of the category. You've got to name me the thing from the other side that's connected. Each time you get something correct, you climb a step up the greasy pole. If you hesitate for too long or you get one wrong, you'll slither all the way back down to the bottom. Your aim is to try and create the longest unbroken chain of correct answers. Tonight's topic, I have a list of dance number ones. I will give you the title. I want you to tell me the artist.
1: That should be right up my strata, but I'm feeling weary today, and I'm not sure if my memory is fully in gear, so we'll see. Should we do it in one record's time?
0: Let's do that.
1: We'll do it after this from Aluna George, Riordan, Danny P, Caleb. Been doing the rounds for a few weeks. It's Best Be Believing on Cam FM.

0: Big noise on your Wednesday night. Right, it's about time that we played our Wheel of Features feature, which tonight is none other than a Big Noise Big Classic. The wheel has been spun, a two-player game has fallen off, and tonight that's what, Tim?
1: It's the Greasy Pole.
0: We have not played this in a long while. And I've just recapped, but just to make sure everyone's up to speed, how do we play this?
1: Well, what I've got here is a list of dance number ones. I will give you a title. You need to give me an artist. If you get it correct, you will move a step up the pole. If you get it wrong, or if you hesitate, you will slither down the pole to the bottom. Your aim is to get the highest you can up the pole, that is the longest uninterrupted chain of correct answers.
0: Okay. Understood.
1: Are you ready?
0: I am ready.
1: Oh, here we go. Your first number one, You Sure Do.
0: Oh, Strike.
1: Correct. Insomnia.
0: Faithless.
1: Correct. I Believe.
0: Living Joy?
1: No, it's not. Back to the bottom. Children.
0: Robert Miles.
1: Correct. Encore Une Fois.
0: Sash.
1: Correct. Bellissima.
0: DJ Quicksilver.
1: Correct. Ultrafuncular.
0: Ultrafuncular?
1: Yes.
0: Mark Ronson?
1: No. Horny.
0: Oh. Moose Tea.
1: Yes, correct. Up and Down.
0: Venga Boys?
1: Yes, correct. Destination Sunrise.
0: Pass.
1: Oh. Still three, the highest you've got. Bora Bora.
0: Oh, Wide Boys?
1: Nope. Intergalactic.
0: Oh, Chemical Brothers.
1: No.
0: Oh.
1: It's Beastie Boys.
0: Oh, what's it?
1: Cream.
0: Strawberry's And.
1: There's an And in there, but no. Rewind. Rewind.
0: Artful Dodger.
1: Correct. King of My Castle.
0: Wham Do Project.
1: That's also correct. Praise You.
0: Fatboy Slim.
1: Correct. Toka Me.
0: Fragma.
1: That's correct. Da Funk.
0: Groove Armada.
1: Oh no. What Is Love?
0: Baby Don't Hurt Me. Hadaway.
1: That's correct. And finally, Mr. Vain.
0: Culture Beat.
1: That's correct. So you finished two steps up the pole. The highest you got, Simon, four steps up the pole.
0: Right, what did I miss tonight?
1: Well, should we play a record and then come back and recap it?
0: Yeah. Should we do it after Polar and Bryson?
1: Let's do that. Is it Bryson DeChambeau?
0: No.
1: Oh.
0: Sadly, not.
1: Because, you know, there have been sportsmen who've put out good records.
0: Yes, James Haskell.
1: Lewis Hamilton.
0: Yeah. Don't say Charles Leclerc.
1: Wasn't going to.
0: No. Right, missed answers on the way after Polar and Bryson.

0: Big Hill return next week. Right, we're in the middle of our Wheel of Features feature. The Greasy Poll. Didn't quite round up how I expected tonight. A lot of answers answered correctly. But the highest run was only four answers.
1: Only four.
0: Yeah. What did I miss, Tim?
1: Well, we started off, You Sure Do, with Strike, Insomnia, Faithless, and then I believe that got you undone.
0: It did.
1: That was the Happy Clappers.
0: I never would have got that. Never would have got that.
1: Never. Children, Robert Miles, mm-hmm. Encore in Foire, Sash, mm-hmm. Belissima, DJ Quicksilver, and then Ultra Funkula, Armin van Helden.
0: Oh, right, yep.
1: Horny, Moose T, Up and Down, the Venger Boys, Destination Sunrise, then Beleriac Bill.
0: You've done that quite deliberately. You've sort of dispersed the easy ones. You've dispersed the easy ones with hard ones.
1: A little bit.
0: Yeah.
1: And then Bora Bora was Dahul.
0: Yes.
1: Intergalactic, the Beastie Boys.
0: I'd have gone Love Parade for Dahul. I would not have thought about Bora Bora.
1: And then Cream was Blank and Jones.
0: Ah, right. Okay. I'm gutted now.
1: Then you got your Good Run, Rewind, The Artful Dodger, King of My Castle, Wham-Doo Project, Praise You, Fatboy Slim, Token Me by Fragma, and then Daft Funk was a slightly rogue Daft Punk one.
0: Of course!
1: Before ending on What Is Love, Baby Don't Hurt Me by Hadaway, and Mr. Vain by Culture Beat.
0: I'm gutted now. Especially the Daft Punk is an easy win. I could have had a really good long run at the end.
1: Yeah?
0: I'm disappointed in myself. Nevertheless,
1: I mean, it's
0: half-decent attempt.
1: It's a rogue one for Daft Punk, but it is a great song.
0: Yep, it is a huge song. Haven't played that in a while. Enjoyed that tonight. Right, do not go anywhere. Call My Guff is on the way. All Eclipse themed. Can you beat Tim? If you think you know which one of his facts is the big fat lie, you could be a big noise Call My Guff champion tonight. Those all important facts are on the way in two records time. After this from Gorgon City, got some Cameron Watson on the way for you as well. Plus, I'll tell you how to get in touch if you want your record on the Irrational Lottery tonight. It's the big noise on CamFM.

0: Gavin Watson, Secrets on your Wednesday night. Right, it's around about time that we challenged him as we call his guff. Three big facts, two are true, one's a big fat lie. All you're going to do is tell us which one is the falsy. Tonight, all those facts are what, Tim?
1: Eclipse themed.
0: That's
1: Eclipse themed.
0: If you think you know which one is the big fat lie this evening, it's bignoise@camfm.co.uk on the email. 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
0: Sam Holloway has just been in touch to say that he's out of his gig tonight and therefore he will keep an eye on the WhatsApp and screenshot and send over due to the unique way that CamFM is funded. If you want to get in touch via the WhatsApp tonight, it's 01223 790 888. Pop your false fact in your message, send it over to us, and we'll reveal just before 11 o'clock tonight which one is the lie. All Eclipse-themed fact number one, please, Tim.
1: It's possible for eclipse totality to last for up to 7.5 minutes in ideal conditions.
0: Fact number two.
1: In about 600 million years' time, we think total eclipses will no longer be possible.
0: Or fact number three.
1: There are always at least 5 eclipses per year, but most of them are at sea and not very visible.
0: Right, which one is the big fat lie? 1, 2, or 3? We are looking for the falsy. Email, web form, your socials, and the WhatsApp tonight. Fact number one, please, Tim.
1: It's possible for eclipse totality to last for up to 7.5 minutes.
0: Number two.
1: In about 600 million years' time, total eclipses will no longer be possible.
0: Or none of us will be around to check that. Number three.
1: There will always be at least 5 eclipses per year, but most of them are at sea and not very visible.
0: On a technicality, is it actually a fact if it's a forecast for the future that none of us here will actually be able to validate? I don't know.
1: It's a fact that people are forecasting it.
0: Fair enough. Which one is the big fat lie? 1, 2, or 3? We are looking for the falsy. Don't try and trip Tim up on a technicality. He won't allow it. Email, web form, or the WhatsApp. 01223 790 888. Send in your message. It'll come through to Sam, who will then forward it on to the studio due to the unique way that CamFM is funded.

0: Swedish House Mafia, Licky Lee. Happiness is so sad. You know the album artwork on this, which is a mobile phone being shined into a camera. It just looks like the eclipse. Not one of our eclipse themed tracks tonight, though. Huge, huge record. Speaking of huge record, it's time for
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0: This week's Big Noise, Big Record, as we do every week. Look, this is the deal. We get sent hundreds of records here on the Big Noise, Cam FM and Cam FM Done. We delve through the inbox every week. Many of those records make it onto the Cam FM dance playlist. We'll hear them tonight between midnight and 9 in the morning. Some of our faves make it onto the Cam FM main playlist. We showcase all of our favourite picks here on the Big Noise. But anyone can be our Big Noise, Big Record, the record that we tip for the top, the record that's going to be absolutely massive. And as we do every week, like no other, like any other rather, we bring you our Big Noise, Big Record, which comes courtesy of an artist who is actually no stranger to the Big Noise crowd. The moment that I tell you that this Bristolian with a bit of a Cotswolds upbringing is back on the Big Noise, you might know who I'm talking about. This particular artist has been immersed in Bristol's vibrant scene for the last 30 odd years through pirate radio, club nights, free party scenes, before in recent history launching his career as one of the UK's biggest DJs and producers. An artist who loves to play with house, techno, garage, UK bass, and who last year released his debut album, We Lost Ourselves and Found a Family. He celebrated 15 years going under the name Eats Everything. Well, Eats Everything is back. Teaming up with Olive Baskoski, doing a rather huge rework, an official rework of the Olive Baskoski classic, Waterman, giving it a bit of the Eats Everything flavour. You are going to love this. We'd love to know what you think tonight on the WhatsApp, 01223 790 888. Web form on the web player. It's this week's
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0: Turn this one up. 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

Eats Everything, Olav Pazoski, Waterman, huge record. This week's Big Noise, big record, as tends to be the way every week. There's always one that we consider for the big record, but doesn't quite make it to the crown. And tonight, that comes courtesy of Tasha, with this huge record featuring Polina. It's going to be big on the Cam FM Dance playlist called Tell Me.

0: Sasha Tell Me features Polina on the vocals. Right, if you want to get your record on the Big Noise Irrational Lottery tonight, you've got to be in it to spin it. It'd be great if they were all loosely sort of Eclipse themed, because you've heard that all day on your favourite commercial radio stations, that why won't we just hammer that message on and on and on? Balls at camfm.co.uk if you've got those. Your record could well be on the Irrational Lottery after 11 o'clock tonight. But before that, it's time for Call My Guff. As we recap and reveal the big fat falsy tonight, all the facts are...
1: They're all Eclipse themed.
0: That's...
1: Eclipse themed.
0: And there are three of them. One is false, made up by Tim before the show tonight. If you think you know which one is the big fat lie, all you've got to do is email bignoise@camfm.co.uk. You can use the web form if you're listening on the web player. 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
1: 790... 888.
0: Due to the unique way that Cam FM is funded, Sam Holloway is the only person with access to the WhatsApp, and he will forward your message on immediately as they arrive. Right, so three facts, all Eclipse themed. Fact number one, please, Tim.
1: It's possible for eclipse totalities to last for up to 7.5 minutes.
0: Fact number two.
1: In about 600 million years, total eclipses will no longer be possible.
0: Or fact number three.
1: There are always at least 5 eclipses per year, but most of them are at sea and not very visible.
0: Right, which one is the lie? 1, 2, or 3? Quick recap number one.
1: It's possible for eclipse totalities to last up to 7.5 minutes.
0: Number two.
1: In about 600 million years' time, total eclipses will no longer be possible.
0: Or number three.
1: There are always at least 5 eclipses per year, but most of them are at sea and not very visible.
0: Right, which one is the lie? Gonna freeze the messaging system now. We'll do one last refresh. Drawmaster Tim, over to you.
1: Well, Simon, your thoughts.
0: Interesting one tonight. I'm drawn towards two. Partly because I was being facetious earlier, but a forecast in my mind is not a fact. It's a forecast. But the fact that you are stating the fact that someone has forecast it as a fact is a technicality. I'm drawn to two. Three was the concept that we have more, we have 5 a year. But they're out at sea, right?
1: Yeah.
0: Yeah. I mean, I know that we do have a lot of them and that we don't often see them. Is it as many as 5? Is it 1 a year? Maybe 2 a year? And by that, what are you counting? Full eclipses? Partial eclipses?
1: Partial.
0: It's between 2 or 3 for me. I think I'll go 3.
1: Going 3. My parents will go number 2. The falsy is 3. There can be at most 5 eclipses a year, but there will always be 2 partial eclipses at least.
0: Get in. I thought that was the case. Do we know when the next one's due here? It was billed as a once in a generation event.
1: It's quite a while, isn't it?
0: I remember the last one. Will we be here for the next one? Who knows? Will we be on Cam FM for the next one? Well, let's be honest, probably not. Will we be here next week? Well, let the station manager decide. Right, do not go anywhere. Hour 2 is all about brand new records on the Cam FM dance playlist. I've got huge anthems on the way for you from the likes of Beth. Brand new Burt Cope, huge new Kid Echo. 3, 4 big records as we stick or twist. And, of course, Dongs of Praise. Stick right there.
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0: Together we are the Big Noise Boys with you till midnight tonight, kickstarting your 11-hour Cam FM dance floor filler marathon. Massive dance anthems all the way through till 9 o'clock on your Thursday morning. Right, do not go anywhere. Hour two is up. Brand new records on the Cam FM dance playlist. Four huge records that you may well know. Only one gets played as we stick or twist. And we decide for the first 30 seconds of the intro. Tim gets his dongs out in the studio in dongs of praise. As we bring you yet more big noise nonsense. And of course, we kickstart the hour with the Irrational Lottery. You've got to be in it to spin it.
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0: You can also send them on the WhatsApp 01223
1: 790
0: 888. Put balls in front of your message. Right, tonight we've been asking you for your eclipse themed balls. So we've got plenty of them loaded up in the Irrational Lottery machine tonight. When the records come in, you do what with them, Tim?
1: Well, we associate those records with numbers. We put our numbered balls in the machine. The machine randomises the balls and selects three of them. We cross-reference them back to the spreadsheet with the records, work out which ones to play.
0: Simple, really. The machine has tiny little Jeremy Beadle-style hands. It fumbles around with the balls. It throws three out as the piston comes from underneath them and pushes them down the tube. They roll out. And we tell you which of those records will be played this evening.
1: It's important that the ball machine has access to a high-quality compressed air supply.
0: That's how the piston works.
1: That delivery piston wouldn't be the same otherwise.
0: No.
1: Here we go. The first ball tonight is number 46.
0: Number 46, nice. Teeks, featuring Dan Harkner, Sunshine. I see the link.
1: Up next, it's number 40. That's Mooney and Dove with I'll Be Loving You.
0: Mooney, yeah, fair play.
1: And finally tonight, number 44.
0: Ah, this is both a darts reference and an eclipse reference. Planet Funk, Chase the Sun.
1: Ah, oh, no, the Magician.
0: Next week, should we ask for Luke Littler themed records?
1: Or Fred V and Graphics,
0: yeah.
1: My favourite Sun related records.
0: Yes. Right. records are loading up in the Irrational Lottery machine as we speak. Just about enough time to remind you, if you want to get your records on the show next week, all you can do is email where, Tim?
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0: Or start your message with balls to 01223
1: 790
0: 888. It's the Irrational Lottery. You had to be in it to spin it.
3: The Irrational Lottery. Cam

0: three big records back to back to back. The Irrational Lottery. You had to be in it to spin it this week. You've just heard Ball number 44.
1: That was Planet Funk and Chase the Sun. Darts, darts, darts.
0: Before that, Ball number 40, Mooney, Dove, I'll Be Loving You. I see the theme so far.
1: Yeah, the first one tonight is number 46, Teeks featuring Dan Harkner, Sunshine.
0: All Eclipse themed tonight. No particular theme next week. If you want to get your record into the Irrational Lottery draw, all you got to do is email.
1: It's balls@camfm.co.uk.
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0: Artist and the title.

0: Well, please, we'll give your records numbers. As the balls get drawn by the machine, we will recouple the balls, the numbers, and the records. And your record could well be playing after 11 o'clock next week. Right, do not go anywhere if you like your massive dance anthems. We've got four huge picks to come in Stick or Twist. Only one plays, as we decide from the first 30 seconds of the intro. Got a dongs of praise for you, and I got big records on the way from Kid Echo. Brand new music on the CamFM dance playlist. Going to drop it for you in a second, a former big noise, big record a couple of weeks ago, Rossi and Baby Close, On Your Mind.
1: Dip and run, I've got a flight booked out in the sun.
0: Burt Cope and Jay Had a Dream, Dip and Run. And I got new music on the way from Jazzy, My People For You. It's all to come in hour two tonight. After this, told you it was coming, didn't I? Right, stick right there. The Brigadier of the Dongs will be in the studio momentarily to tell you what he's looking for tonight in Dongs of Praise after Rossi and Baby Close, On Your

0: Rossi, Baby Close, On Your Mind, on your Wednesday night. Former Big Noise, big record from 3 weeks ago. This week's Big Noise, big record, courtesy of Eats Everything, absolutely massive. You missed it, then you can check it out on the web player after the show if you're just joining in right now at camfm.co.uk. Scroll on down on your Wednesday night schedule. You'll find 6 weeks of us there for your listening pleasure. Right, it's about time for Dongs of Praise. The Brigadier of the Dongs is standing by. He's getting his uniform out of the cupboard, polishing it off. Giving the shoes a very quick buff. Popping the epaulettes onto the shoulders of the blazer. Getting ready to search through the Dongs inbox. If you've never heard the show before, you might be thinking, what is this Dongs of Praise? Well, the Brigadier will tell you.
1: Yep, we do love a good dong here on the Big Noise, whether that be a church bell, whether it be an orchestral percussion piece, whether it's some wind chimes or a converted fire extinguisher. If it's a dong and it makes you feel good, we'd love to see the video showing that dong ringing away so that we can play it for all our listeners.
0: We love it when you take pleasure in your dongs.
1: That's true.
0: Factual statement.
1: Tonight, I would love to see a dong that would not be approved by the health and safety officer.
0: Right, so if health and safety are going to have a problem with your dong, that's what you're looking for in the inbox tonight.
1: Yeah, I mean, I'm surprised that last week's dong got past the health and safety officer, but clearly it did, because that was part of a fairly substantial arts festival.
0: It was an interesting dong last week. There was a clapper that was naked.
1: A person.
0: A human clapper.
1: Human clapper.
0: If you can beat that, if you've got a health and safety not quite worthy dong tonight, then all you've got to do is email where, Tim?
1: It's dongs@camfm.co.uk.
0: So if your dong is in breach of health and safety regulations, then all you've got to do is email dongs@camfm.co.uk. It's got to be good quality video tonight.
1: Obviously, yes.
0: Otherwise, if it's not got good audio, we can't play it on the radio. Tim will go through the dongs inbox over the course of the next song. Do you want one record or two to go through the dongs tonight?
1: We probably need two.
0: Right, two big records back to back. Whilst Tim sorts through your dongs. If you want to get yourself on Dongs of Praise tonight, if you've got a dong that breaches health and safety, the all-important email address is what, Tim?
1: It's dongs@camfm.co.uk.
0: This is brand new. Ooh, it keeps going. It just keeps going in the background. We could talk over this. I mean, we are currently about 5 minutes short, so... Just let the Dongs of Praise people get the PRS money. We have to remember to log this now. Get Sam to do it when he's back. 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If you've got a treacherous dong this evening. Brand new music from Jazzy now for you. From the Peace and Patience LP.

0: 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Brand new music on the Cam FM dance playlist. Brand new Dongs of Praise. In the Dongs inbox tonight. You've been emailing in. The Brigadier of the Dongs has been in the inbox. Filtering through all of the unsafe dongs. The dongs in breach of health and safety regulations. What have you found for us tonight, Brigadier?
1: Well, we've got some dongs. Not quite sure where they're from. They're from some kind of belfry. And really, the people operating the dongs are far too close to them. It looks terribly unsafe. They're handling the swinging bits by hand, no ear defenders. Really awful. But the dongs do sound good. They sound like this. Here we go. That was unclipping the chain.
0: Now, as the dong is doing a complete 360.
1: Yeah, he's grabbing the counterweight and pushing it through.
0: The counterweight is very, very close to the top of his head.
1: So's the belly. He could get stuck in it.
0: All it takes is one false move, and he's going to be knocked out, flattened by the bell.
1: Yeah.
0: Imagine a dong waving above your head. Large dome, ominously skimming the top of your scalp. Oh, he's going the other way now.
1: Let's bring it back.
0: What I like about this is that there are four blokes ringing bells here. One on this bell that we can see. Three on the bell opposite. None of them are wearing ear defenders, and there's a bloke in the middle on his phone. With a huge pair of ear defenders.
1: Very sensible. No one else wearing ear defenders.
0: No. Once you go dong, you go deaf. Some very, very unsafe dongs there. Do you want to hear it one more time?
1: No, I think we're fine.
0: Tim's had enough. He's done. All right, if you've got a dong for next week's show, where do we email it, Tim?
1: It's dongs@camfm.co.uk.
0: That's
1: dongs@camfm.co.uk.
0: Anything particular you're after?
1: Traditional church bells. Let's go back there.
0: All right, traditional church bells next week. Please. Right, this is new music from Beth. It's called In My Veins. Stick right there. Stick or Twist is on the way.

0: emerging talent on the big noise, Glasgow-based DJ and producer Beth. Huge energy. Raising eyebrows this year. Had some big sets at Transmit, Fly, Open Air, Pikes in Ibiza this year alone. Huge record. A massive support, by the way, from Jamie Jones, Peggy Goo, Ruben Mandolini, Moxie, Sarah Story, to name but a few. Huge record that. Beth is one to watch. Right, speaking of records to watch, records of the past to watch, it's time for Stick or Twist. Four big records. But there's a catch. Only one gets played. Tim has to decide from the first 30 seconds of the intro whether he sticks or twists. If you stick tonight, you'll hear this noise. And of course, we'll play the record in full. If you twist, you'll hear this. And we'll go to the next one in the playlist. Here's the thing, though. If you get to the fourth record, there is no going back, whether that record is good or whether that record is bad. Are we clear?
1: Totally.
0: Right. Now, sometimes Sam Holloway can generate some right dirge. I'm sure Sam is listening and would probably agree to that. We're not saying something he doesn't already know. But tonight I have tried to pick classic dance anthems. But will they appeal to Tim? Tim, your first anthem tonight sounds like this. Mind the Gap. There you go. Oh, your first record sounds like this, except it doesn't because it's not playing where we want it to play. Your first record sounds like this. Due to the unique way that CamFM is funded. Made it work in the end, didn't we?
2: Still a whisper on my lips.
3: Not familiar.
2: Feeling at my fingertips.
0: What are you going to do? You're going to twist?
1: I'm going to twist.
0: All right, first record is Twist. Tonight, your second record sounds like this. Ooh, piano house.
1: More promising.
0: Yes, I can hear you, Clem Fandango.
1: I've got a feeling there's bigger coming, though. We're going to twist.
0: You twisting?
1: Oh, yeah.
0: All right, your third record tonight sounds like this.

0: feel like we're in the jungle. Oh. 25 seconds, stick or twist?
1: Oof. It's a big risk now. But I'm not familiar with this either, so we're going to twist.
0: Right, you're going to twist, which means you play the fourth record by default, and that fourth record tonight sounds like this. Do you know what it is?
1: I can't name it, but I know it's good.
0: Namesake of another former Cam FM DJ, Diplo and Sleepy Tom. Be right there. This week's stick or twist record.

0: week's The Cold Twist record, Diplo, Sleepy Tom. Be right there. Right, before I ask you what you feel about your choice this evening, just a quick recap of the records that you turned down. The first intro that you heard tonight. Still don't recognise it, Tim. Not in your repertoire.
1: No.
0: Fast forward a little bit. Days go by. Dirty Vegas.

Roundabout, I think it's around about 2006, this record. Second record tonight. Interesting edit of Todd Terry, Martha Walsh, Jocelyn Brown. Keep on moving. Keep on jumping, rather. Big piano house intro. 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

0: did on that one, your third record tonight. You didn't recognise either. I know there are going to be Big Noise fans shouting at their radio at this one. Do you recognise it at all yet? Not in your wheelhouse?
1: No. It's maybe a bit familiar.
0: Not up your Straza.
1: But no.
0: Whiz it on a little bit for you. 808 State, Pacific State.

0: And of course, you twist here tonight and landed on Diplo, Sleepy Tom, Be Right There, this week's Stick or Twist record. More Stick or Twist, same time, same place next week. Stick right there, brand new music on the way from Kid Echo. After this, huge new music from Burt Cope and Jay, I Had a Dream.
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And run, right, do not go anywhere. I've got a special treat on the way for Tim. Since it's a Big Noise classic, Big Noise duo this evening. OG Big Noise. After this, new music, we're trailing it all night from Kid Echo.

0: Rounding off the show tonight with Kid Echo, The Message. More wall-to-wall dance anthems all the way through till 9 o'clock on your Thursday morning. On the way tonight, Cam FM Dance. Dropping in 6 minutes' time. If you've been with us since the very beginning, if you've been with us for a long time, this show started in 2012. Can you believe it? What's that, 14 years?
1: Something like that.
0: 14 years this September. You might be familiar with Have I Got Hers For You? Once upon a time, when it was just Tim and I in the studio, we'd round off the show every week. With a celebrity in our Hessian sack, I would give Tim three huge clues. All Tim would have to do is guess who the celebrity was by asking yes or no questions. Questions have to have yes or no answers. Well, in honour of that tradition, tonight we round up with Have I Got Who's For You? I've got a celeb in the sack. I've got three big questions, and you've got 5 minutes, Tim, to guess who the celebrity is tonight. 4 minutes to guess who the celebrity is tonight.
1: Now get on with it.
0: And your first clue tonight, my boss was known to be horrible.
1: My boss was known to be horrible. My boss was known to be horrible. Am I British?
0: Are you British? No, you are not.
1: Not British. Am I American?
0: Are you American? Yes, you are.
1: That doesn't narrow things down very much. Am I male?
0: Are you male? Right. Yes, you are. So, male American tonight, your first clue. My boss was known to be horrible. Your second clue tonight. For a long while, my Saturday night was booked out. For a long while, my Saturday night was booked out.
1: My Saturday night was booked out. That, I suspect, means that I was on Saturday Night Live.
0: Yes, you were.
1: There we go. Cast member of Saturday Night Live, no longer on Saturday Night Live. Was this boss a fictional boss?
0: Yes.
1: Right, okay, so a character who had a horrible boss. The cast member on Saturday Night Live.
0: One more question in this round.
1: Okay. Have I been in a comedy band?
0: Have you been in a comedy band? That's a very good question.
1: I think the fact that you don't immediately know the answer means it's not who I was thinking of.
0: I don't think you have been in a comedy band. Let me just double check for completeness. We're checking VAR in the studio. Have you been in a comedy band? No. You have not.
1: Okay.
0: Your third clue tonight. I'm part of a West London sporting community. I'm part of a West London sporting community.
1: Part of a West London sporting community.
0: You've got 1 minute and 10 seconds. Can you crack it?
1: Don't think I can.
0: Go on, ask some more questions. You've got three questions, yes or no answers.
1: Oh, who can use?
0: Male, American, Saturday Night Live cast member, have had a fictional, horrible boss. Part of a West London sporting community.
1: Have I been in Ted Lasso?
0: Have you been in Ted Lasso? Yes, you have.
1: Does that mean I am Jason Sudeikis?
0: Yes, it does. Congratulations. Well done. Played Kurt in Horrible Bosses. Cast member for a long time of SNL. Of course, one of the stars of Ted Lasso. Part of a
1: Ted
0: West...
1: Lasso?
0: Yeah, indeed. The show is named after his character. There you go. Congratulations. Taking home the Have I Got Who's For You crown this evening. Right, that wraps up the big show. I've been Simon, he's been
1: Tim.
0: Together we have been the Big Noise Boys. Do not go anywhere. Cam FM Dance is on the way. Huge dance anthems all the way through till 9 o'clock on your Thursday morning. We'll see you same time, same place next week. 6 weeks for your listening pleasure on the Cam FM Player. This has been a Big Noise production for Cam FM. Say goodbye, Tim.
1: Bye.
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